And I touched your face, narcotic mind from lace. And I called your name like an addicted to cocaine. 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And I touched your face.

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All my sexy mamas. Come on, come on, come on. As we proceed to give you what you need. Yeah.

Yeah. We're sending this one out to all the ladies all over the world. All the ladies all over the world. All my sexy mamas. Come on, come on, come on. As we proceed to give you what you need.